Yes, there we go. Hot chocolate news, sexy thing. Good afternoon, Sandra. Hope you're doing well. Hope you're having a good start to your week. A little bit of Robin Jolly coming your way from 1972. This is Marshall's Portable Music Machine. Hope you enjoy. I've been at this one for years.

Yes, indeed. 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Yeah, it doesn't matter if they're thongs, flip-flops, work boots, slippers, whatever you're wearing. Just grab some pink shoelaces and do them up with them, because Tony Stevens is here to tell you about it.

0: Now one day Doogie started feeling sick, and he decided that he better make his will out quick. He said,
1: just before the angels come to carry me, I want it down in writing how to bury.

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1: Yep, absolutely. Just never get sick of it. No, I don't. Alrighty, quick word from our sponsors, and then we'll come back with the first of our Johnny Cash songs for this afternoon.
2: The Land of the Beardies Museum in Glen Innes is a great place to visit, but it's also a research centre. Perhaps you have ancestors who came from the Glen Innes district, or maybe you're researching some of the rich history of our local area. 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You'll be surprised at what you can find.

Well, it's lonesome in this old town. Everybody puts me down. I'm a face without a name.

0: was Foreigner and Cold as Ice.
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And that was, of course, Vera Lynn, wasn't it? And we all meet again. The Animals, this is House of the Rising Sun out of 1964.

Yeah, John Farnham may not be able to sing his tunes now, but we certainly can play them, can't we? Absolutely amazing stuff there from John Farnham. And next up, we've got the Bee Gees and How Can You Mend a Broken Heart?

And that was Bill Withers' beautiful song, wasn't it? And Lean On Me. And to take us to the news, it's Richard Kleiderman and The Shadow of Your Smile.

Yes, beautiful song there from Tina Arena. And do you know where you're going to? Crowded House next up. Better be home soon.

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We've got Sherbet. This is How's That?

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A very good place to start. When you read, you begin.

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1: 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I wanna dance with my...

That was Elton John and Kiki D. Don't go breaking my heart. 25 minutes past 9. 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